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2: The top stories this hour. Spain have beaten Argentina 1-0 to win the World Cup for a second time. Ferran Torres got the deciding goal in the 106th minute as the final went to extra time in New Jersey. It sparked huge celebrations at a fan park in New York. Well, Argentina had Enzo Fernandez sent off just before extra time, while some of their players were seen fighting their opponents at full time. That didn't dampen the spirits of these Spanish fans.
3: I cannot ask for anything more, especially surrounded by my family. It's just surreal.
4: I feel great.
5: 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Viva!
2: Elsewhere, Andy Burnham will pledge to restore confidence in government when he becomes Prime Minister later today. After meeting the King at Buckingham Palace, the new Labour leader will lay out his domestic priorities in his first speech from Downing Street. He's expected to say that Britain must be honest about the challenges it faces. Last week, Mr. Burnham vowed to be a PM for the North, South, East and West.
6: The same challenges can be found in the South West as the North West, or in East Anglia as the North East. And this is the moment to speak for all parts of the country.
2: Iranian state media is reporting explosions across the south of the country as the US continues airstrikes. It's the ninth consecutive night of attacks. Southeast Water says supplies have returned to customers in West Kent who'd seen it disrupted over the weekend. Up to 7,000 households in the Tunbridge Wells area had low pressure or no water at all. Ryan Fox has won the Open with his final shot. The New Zealand golfer sunk a putt on the 18th green at Royal Birkdale to move a stroke clear of Cameron Young. And England's cricketers have won their one-day international series with India 2-1. They finished with a 27-run victory at Lord's. From Sky News, I'm Cam Hall.
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2: The top stories this hour. Spain have won the World Cup for a second time. Joe Rawson was watching the final in New Jersey.
3: It's a game that will be remembered more for everything around it, with a Super Bowl-style star-filled halftime show and an elaborate closing ceremony. But Spain were presented with the World Cup trophy by US President Donald Trump after a 1-0 win over 10-man Argentina. Ferran Torres got the only goal of the game in extra time as Emi Martinez was finally beaten in the Argentine goal. They add the World Cup to their European title. Cue celebrations around Madrid and elsewhere. Spain 1, Argentina 0.
2: Andy Burnham will become Britain's seventh Prime Minister in 10 years later. He'll take over from Sir Keir Starmer, who'll travel to Buckingham Palace to meet the King and formally resign. The US military says it's begun a ninth consecutive night of airstrikes against Iran. State media is reporting explosions across the south of the country. Teenagers and people heading to university in England can get a meningitis B vaccine from today. They'll get their first dose before a second injection 4 weeks later for full protection. The government announced the one-off jab programme last month after a series of outbreaks, the most serious of which was in Kent, which left two teenagers dead. Dr. Tom Nutt is CEO of Meningitis Now.
4: So I think the message is, if you're eligible for this vaccine, to absolutely take it up. This is a safe and effective vaccine, and meningitis, although rare, is truly devastating when it strikes.
2: The Conservative MP for Maidstone and Morling, Helen Grant, has announced she'll stand down at the next election. She says it follows major surgery and treatment for cancer 2 years ago. And New Zealand's Ryan Fox claimed a dramatic victory at the Open. He lifted the claret jug with his final shot of the tournament. From Sky News, I'm Cam Hall.
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2: The top stories this hour. Spain fans are celebrating winning the World Cup for a second time after beating Argentina 1-0 in the final in New Jersey.
3: I cannot ask for anything more, especially surrounded by my family. It's just surreal.
4: 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Que viva!
2: Ferran Torres got the goal in extra time, striking in the 106th minute. That was after the defending champions had Enzo Fernandez sent off. There were also ugly scenes at full time, with some Argentine players seen fighting with the Spanish side as they celebrated their victory. Andy Burnham will promise a more stable and responsible politics when he becomes the UK's seventh Prime Minister in a decade today. The new Labour leader will meet with the King at Buckingham Palace before laying out his domestic priorities in his first speech in Downing Street. He takes over from Sir Keir Starmer, who says he'll back his replacement.
5: I will support him all the way. I'll give advice if it's asked for, and I'll give it privately. I will not give advice if it's not asked for, and I certainly won't give it publicly. I will give my full support, and that is what I mean. I want my country to thrive, and I'm sure it'll be a great success.
2: Iranian state media is reporting explosions across the south of the country as the US continues airstrikes. It's the ninth consecutive night of attacks. Southeast Water says supplies have returned to customers in West Kent who'd seen it disrupted over the weekend. Up to 7,000 households in the Tunbridge Wells area had low pressure or no water at all. Ukraine's leader has again called for more air defence missiles following attacks by Russia over the weekend. At least 8 people were killed as the strikes hit various cities, including in the capital, Kyiv. And Ryan Fox says his Open golf win is pretty amazing. The New Zealander took the title with his final shot at Royal Birkdale as he finished one stroke clear of American Cameron Young. From Sky News, I'm Cam Hall.
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2: The top stories this hour. Andy Burnham's to use his first speech as Prime Minister to promise more breathing room on the cost of living and a more stable and responsible politics. The new Labour leader replaces Sir Keir Starmer in Downing Street just over a month after being sworn in as an MP. Our political correspondent Rob Powell says reports of support for oil and gas drilling in the North Sea have been welcomed by Donald Trump.
3: Yes, there has been signals of maybe speeding up drilling on existing sites, but actually the briefing over the last 24 hours or so has been more emphasising that the 2024 election manifesto commitment not to hand out new licences stands.
2: Lionel Messi's Argentina couldn't defend their World Cup title as Spain became champions for a second time. Ferran Torres scored in the 106th minute to secure a 1-0 victory in the final in New Jersey. The South Americans were down to 10 men before extra time, while a number of players were involved in a post-match fight. Head coach Lionel Scaloni became emotional afterwards.
4: Se volvió a formar. Y me duele el alma.
2: It translates to, it hurts my soul, I'm sorry. A grass fire has broken out at Arthur's Seat in Edinburgh for the second time in 3 months. There are no reported injuries. The first meningitis vaccine appointments are available on England's high streets for students starting university. A first dose will be offered, with a second needed at least 4 weeks later for full protection. It follows a deadly outbreak in Kent earlier this year. The former Chinese owner of British Steel is demanding compensation after the government nationalised the firm. Jingye says its continuous investment and significant contribution, including in the Scunthorpe plant, has been disregarded. And the 1975 frontman Matty Healy's married model Gabriette Bechtel. We're told it was a private ceremony in LA. From Sky News, I'm Imani Rana.
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1: Quarter past six is the time. Wakey, wakey, rise and shine. Good morning, Monday, 20th of July. Oh my gosh, already. Already we're on the 20th of July. I honestly kept thinking, yeah, maybe like the 8th, 9th of July. We're on 20th of July. This month is going so fast. This week is going fast. No, this year is going so fast. And I'm struggling to catch up with it. Kajal with you till 10 o'clock here on The Breakfast Show, London's number one Asian retro music station, Leica Gold and Leica Radio Midlands, available on DAB Radio, online and Leica Radio mobile app. In London, for listening in, you can also hear us on 1035 Medium Wave. 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Starting off with two beautiful back-to-back tracks from the hit film Judai. Raat ko neend aati nahi. Exactly. Exactly, that's what's been happening with me. And then from the film Ilzam, Pehle Pehle Pyar Ki. Well, it's not because of Pehle Pehle Pyar Ki. It's just, let's just say, I need more sleep. I do. This weekend I rested so much, but I felt like I didn't sleep enough. On Saturday, I don't know how I end up having an afternoon nap. How the afternoon nap happened, I don't know. I was watching TV and suddenly I knocked out. I woke up 2 hours late and I thought, oh my God, it's 5 o'clock in the afternoon. What am I doing? Had no idea. But it happens. Ho jata hai. Anyway, do let me know how your weekend was. What did you do? What did you get up to? And it's the start of the school holidays for the kids, right?
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1: Anyone see the match last night? I did, actually. I had a commentator with me as well, my nanny. She was commentating throughout the whole of the match, which was quite funny. Very disappointed in the way Argentina behaved on the pitch. I have to say, I felt like they were bullies. That's my own opinion. But well done. And congratulations to Spain, who did extremely well and got through the final, and they have won the World Cup. From the hit film Caravan up next.

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3: I'm Greg Edwards. Good morning. Out on the motorways, traffic's on the move in the area. It's all looking okay on the M69 on the sensors, and on the M1, traffic's flowing well both north and southbound. That includes traffic heading south through the roadworks just by Leicester Forest East services. Lane closure remains in place there for essential work. Off the motorways in Leicester, Wharf Street South is still closed with a diversion from the A594 St Matthews Way. That's because of the unsafe building. In Wrensness Hill is closed because of a serious fire. Traffic's diverting between Hillside Road and Linwood Road. And that's your latest traffic and travel.
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0: What a classic. Fir wahi dil aaya hoon, Mohammed Rafi in the vocals. Good morning, 6:31 is the time.
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0: Well, it's a really important day in the UK today, as the iPaper has confirmed that Andy Burnham will promise a fresh package to ease the cost of living crisis in his first speech as Prime Minister. Energy bill and bus fare caps are among potential new measures, according to the newspaper. On The Times this morning, Andy Burnham will today offer people tangible improvements to help with the cost of living as the first step in a 10-year plan to rewire Britain's economy. On the Daily Mail, polling for the Daily Mail shows that outside of Manchester, many question Andy Burnham's right to be Prime Minister after his coronation, according to the newspaper. In the southeast of England, 24% believe his rise to power, having only returned to the Commons a month ago, has been legitimate, compared with 40% who say it was not. On The Sun, Andy Burnham enters number 10 today, with chaos already engulfing the crucial issue of oil and gas drilling. On the Daily Telegraph, Andy Burnham is poised to extend the reach of the state with the National Lottery among his proposed targets for a campaign of nationalisations. On The Guardian, Andy Burnham will warn today that Britain must be honest about the challenges it faces, with the Labour leader set to make appointments this afternoon. On the Daily Mirror, Andy Burnham will promise to give Britain more breathing space on the cost of living in his first speech as Prime Minister. On the Daily Express, Andy Burnham enters Downing Street today without either a plan for government or a mandate for raising taxes, Kemi Badenoch has warned. And on the Financial Times, Andy Burnham will enter Downing Street today with a plan to turn number 10 into a beefed-up control centre. On the Metro, something a little different. England's footballers touched down in Birmingham hours after beating France 6-4 in the bronze final in Miami. As they arrived, Sir Keir Starmer was preparing for today's transfer of power to Andy Burnham, who was mayor of Manchester when the Three Lions flew out on 1st of June. That's the latest on the tabloids. Let's get back to the music.
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0: And what a classic from the film Masoom, Abhijit Bhattacharya and Sadhana Sargam on the vocals. 6:34 is the time. Wakey, wakey, rise and shine. 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

0: iconic singing reality show Sare Gamapa is holding auditions in London. 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Auditions take place Sunday the 26th of July at St James Court at the Taj Hotel, London. 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
0: Traffic and travel.
2: I'm Greg Edwards. Some problems on the M6 southbound this morning. There's been an accident between Junction 7 at Great Bar and Junction 6 at Spaghetti Junction. It's partially blocked and traffic is queuing on the approach. All looking okay on the M42 and the M1 in the area. At Wren's Nest, Wren's Hill Road is closed because of a serious fire. Traffic is diverting locally between Hillside Road and Linwood Road. Repairs are underway still in Leicester on the B6146 St Barnabas Road, so that's still closed between Spence Street and the junction with Stonebridge Street. So there's a diversion in place there for another day or so. And that's your latest traffic and travel.
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9: It was just another day, a familiar drive through familiar country. 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

0: one of my favourites of Hemlata tha. Such a beautiful one from the film Makkiyon Ki Jharokon Se. 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It's 5:05. Good morning.
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2: Top stories this hour. Andy Burnham will pledge to restore confidence in the government when he becomes Prime Minister later today. After meeting the King at Buckingham Palace, the new Labour leader will lay out his domestic priorities in his first speech from Downing Street. He's expected to say that Britain must be honest about the challenges it faces. Last week, Mr. Burnham vowed to be a Prime Minister for the North, South, East and West.
3: The same challenges can be found in the South West as the North West, or in East Anglia as the North East. And this is the moment to speak for all parts of the country.
2: Spain have won the World Cup final, defeating Argentina 1-0 in extra time. Ferran Torres got the goal, striking in the 106th minute. Joe Rawson watched them lift the trophy in New Jersey.
4: Captain Rodri, who grasps it in his hands and faces his teammates before lifting it.
2: The US military says it's wrapped up a ninth consecutive night of airstrikes on Iran. It claims to have hit missile and drone launch sites, as well as command centres. The attack comes after two US service personnel were killed by Iranian missiles and drones in Jordan on Friday. A grass fire has broken out at Arthur's Seat in Edinburgh. It's the second large fire of its kind in the area in the last 3 months. No injuries have been reported. Average chief executive salaries at some of Britain's biggest companies are around 130 times higher than a typical worker's. A think tank says it's the widest gap in 8 years. And The Odyssey has given Sir Christopher Nolan his biggest box office debut, taking in just short of £200 million in its opening weekend. The UK and Ireland was the film's top market, with every screening at London's IMAX cinema selling out. From Sky News, I'm Imani Rana.
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0: Good
5: morning in London Town and in the Midlands. Temperatures are increasing to 25 degrees Celsius. Sunny intervals throughout the day, a bit cooler than yesterday, but a nice, beautiful breeze throughout the day, so do enjoy it.
0: For special rates to India, Pakistan, Dubai, Maldives, Thailand, USA, Canada, Africa, Australia and New Zealand, call Southall Travel 24 hours a day, 7 days a week on 0208 574 8410.
5: Minutes past seven is the time. Wakey, wakey, rise and shine. A very good morning. It is Kajal in the second hour of the breakfast show here at Leica Golden Leica Radio Midlands, bringing the best of music, nostalgia, and of course, top stories and our new our continuous feature, Bollywood Flashback.
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0: And that's how we continue the Monday morning breakfast show here at Leica Gold and Leica Radio Midlands. With a bit of Maine Pyar Kiya. Kyun Nahi Kiya? Kyun Kiya?
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0: 7:15 is the time. Wakey, wakey, rise and shine. Good morning. Kajal with you till 10 o'clock on the breakfast show. Leica Gold and Leica Radio Midlands. Starting off with Khalnayak Choli Ki Piche Kya Hai, and then of course continuing with the title track Maine Pyar Kiya. Kyun Kiya Pata Nahi Lekin Kiya To Sahi, or no regrets there at all, not at all. How you doing? Hope you're keeping well. Thank you for all your lovely messages coming through this morning. We've been acknowledging Spain and celebrating them and congratulating them on their win on the World Cup final yesterday. It was a bit of I'm going to say it very openly, a very trashy game yesterday. I've never ever liked Argentina. I've never have liked them. I had a feeling they were going to win though yesterday, but I'm glad it was Spain. I felt Argentina were a bit aggressive, bit of a bully, you know, all that put together. Good morning to Prakash, Sumaya, Arun from Leicester. Niranjan, good morning to you. Pommy, number ending in 003. Nalini, Deepa, good morning to you. You keep asking for a song, but you don't say what song. So it's a bit difficult. And Inderjit Thakur, good morning. And Girish says, I'm very happy that my team Spain won the World Cup. Yep, we are happy for you too. In the sweepstake here at Leica Radio Network, Vish Bhatnagar has won the World Cup. So well done to Vish Bhatnagar. Does that mean he has a day off today? No, it means that he treats us for dinner. Shanta Mokshi, good morning to you as well. And Mahesh is excited because he has 5 days left for his daughter's wedding. Oh, bless him. Divya from Harrow, good morning to you. And Imran, a number ending in 431. Nirmala as well, thank you for your messages this morning. I do have Bollywood flashback coming up, and I think you'll get this one. I don't really think I need to give any hints, but anyways, let's do it.
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0: Sita's absolutely loving the fact that Spain has won. She's so happy. And Inderjit Thakur was the first one to give the right answer for Bollywood flashback. 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
0: Traffic and travel.
3: I'm Greg Edwards. So far this morning, traffic's on the move around Belgrave, looking at the sensors. The same goes for traffic around Aston. In Wrensnest, Renshill Road is closed because of a serious fire. Traffic is diverting between Hillside Road and Linwood Road for the time being. Out on the motorways, better news on the M6 southbound. The accident earlier between Junction 7 at Great Bar and 6 at Spaghetti Junction has been cleared, so traffic's returning to normal. It's looking okay on the M42 through the ongoing roadworks between Junction 6 at Birmingham Airport and Junction 9 at Coleshill. Reminder, there is a 50-mile-an-hour speed limit in force. And that's your latest traffic and travel.
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0: What a classic of Mukesh you heard from the hit film Sangam on The Breakfast Show. Good morning, Kajal, with you till 10 o'clock here at Leica Gold, Leica Radio Midlands.
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2: Aaj ki taza khabar with Kajal.
0: Very quickly, Andy Burnham will promise to give people more breathing room when he gives his first speech as Prime Minister outside number 10 today. He's expected to say he's acutely conscious of the UK's high turnover of Prime Ministers and that politics need to be more stable and responsible. So Andy Burnham will officially replace Sir Keir Starmer and become the UK's 59th Prime Minister and 7th in 10 years today following a meeting with King Charles. Also, the trending news, the lenders to Thames Water are preparing a legal challenge in a case a Burnham-led government attempts to nationalise the UK's biggest water company. Sir Burnham has previously said he wants to see greater public control of the water and energy sectors and has called for Thames Water to be nationalised. Also, the EU's new border system has nearly tripled the time it's taking for Brits to get through passport control, even after improvements have been made. It comes as Ryanair has warned passengers travelling to Europe this summer to prepare for extended waits. Border police at Portugal's Faro Airport has said the entry-exit technology suffered from bugs, but insisted any queues would go down quickly. And of course, sports this morning. We're all excited and happy to, of course, announce that Spain won against Argentina, scoring 1-0 at the World Cup final yesterday. So brilliantly done, finally as well. And congratulations again to Spain. Bollywood flashback coming up, but first...
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0: See, I found that quite obsessive, love. 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Tell me.

0: What a classic. That is Lata G on the vocals with Ek Mehel Ho Sapna. Sapno Ka, sorry. And you heard it here on The Breakfast Show. 10 minutes to 8 is the time. Good morning. Like
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0: In Bollywood flashback this week, I've got to say well done. Sorry, today, not this week. I've got to say well done to Intishab Giddish, Niranjan, Naila, number ending in 3, 2, 1, Manoj. Good morning to Rekha. And, oh, another one. Good morning from Mumba? Or do you mean by Mombasa? Rekha and Kirit Manik saying hello to all the listeners. Harry, good morning to you. Got the answer right. And Arun Bhai from Leicester's got it right as well. Amit has got it right. Naila, sorry, mentioned Naila. Neelam's got it right. And Surbi, you've got the answer right as well. Today's Bollywood flashback is, of course, the not-so-hit film. It was a remake of a 1986 Pakistani movie, Bekarar. And this particular Bollywood film starred Aamir Khan, Madhuri Dixit and Jainendra. And released on this day in 1990 with music composed by Anand Milan, it is, of course, Deewana Mujhsa Nahi.
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3: I'm Greg Edwards. Out on the main routes, traffic's on the move on the M1 through the roadworks on the southbound side this morning, just by Leicester Forest East services. And no serious problems affecting the M69 or the M42. Traffic on the M6 in the area is looking good for the time being. Off the motorways in Wren's Nest, Wren's Hill Road remains closed because of a serious fire, so traffic's diverting locally between Hillside Road and the Linwood Road junction. Traffic's on the move on the main routes around Handsworth Wood and around Highfield so far this morning. Just those roadworks to bear in mind in Leicester, St Barnabas Road is closed. And that's your latest traffic and travel.
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2: The top stories this hour. Andy Burnham's to use his first speech as Prime Minister to promise more breathing room on the cost of living and more stable and responsible politics. The new Labour leader replaces Sir Keir Starmer in Downing Street just over a month after being sworn in as an MP. Our political correspondent Rob Powell says the reports of support for oil and gas drilling in the North Sea have been welcomed by Donald Trump.
3: Yes, there has been signals of maybe speeding up drilling on existing sites, but actually the briefing over the last 24 hours or so has been more emphasised that the 2024 election manifesto commitment not to hand out new licences stands.
2: Tory leader Kemi Badenoch claims he's entering office without a clear plan. Spain have cemented their status as the number one ranked team by winning the World Cup with a 1-0 victory over 10-man Argentina after extra time. Former Manchester City forward Ferran Torres scored the only goal in the 106th minute in a bad-tempered final in New Jersey. Defender Mark Cucurella says they were worthy winners.
4: I think these last two games we play an amazing football. We dominate both games. We create a lot of chances. We control the game. We concede nothing. So I think we play an amazing football. We deserve this trophy.
2: A lawyer for Andrew and Tristan Tate claims the brothers are being held in solitary confinement in Miami after being arrested on a UK extradition request over rape and trafficking charges. Both men have consistently denied similar allegations. Iran's Revolutionary Guards claim two oil tankers have exploded after coming under fire in the Strait of Hormuz. It's as the US military's confirmed it's launched airstrikes for a ninth night in a row. Profit warnings from travel and leisure firms here have hit their highest level for nearly 4 years. It's because of the Iran war hitting bookings and meaning costs jumping for many. And the 1975 frontman Matty Healy and model Gabriette have tied the knot. The couple officially got married on Saturday in LA. From Sky News, I'm Imani Rana.
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5: Good morning in London town and in the Midlands. Temperatures are increasing to 25 degrees Celsius. A nice warm day today, a bit cooler than we had last week, but a nice refreshing day. So make sure you enjoy the beautiful weather, whichever city you're in.
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0: And that's how we continue the breakfast show on a Monday morning here at Leica Gold and Leica Radio Midlands. What a classic. Humse Achhe Teri Payal from the film Ganwar aur usse pehle film Ram Lakhan se the title track. Good morning, 13 minutes past 8 is the time. Hello, hello, hello.
1: Your wake up call. 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
0: What a classic to start off with. In fact, two back-to-back classics. And we've got more of that coming up here on The Breakfast Show. Also reminding you this morning, we've got our new Listener of the Week. And she's got a really, really, really amazing collection of songs that we'll be playing throughout the week here at 8:45-ish on The Breakfast Show. So listen out for our Listener of the Week. I don't know, she said in her playlist. I actually really like it. I love it so much. I can't wait to play it. But anyways, apart from that, after 9 o'clock, we've got our new artist of the week, and it's Hema Malini. That's right, Hema Malini. And we'll talk more about that later on. Also this morning, summer holidays have started, right? I know, I get it. So you're probably wondering, right, what do we do here? It's the start of a lot of things. Also, the first day of our new Prime Minister, Andy Burnham, who's been joking about what he'd ban if he ever got the chance to become a Prime Minister. Well, we'll find out today, won't we? Hey, look, as it's Monday morning and kids are at home and you're thinking, oh my gosh, what am I going to do? Let me give you a treat this morning. You know what I'm going to do for you right now? I'm going to do this.
1: It's competition time.
0: Yeah, I thought, why not? 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First of all, let me just remind you that every event which we, of course, advertise here on The Breakfast Show or any of the shows, Leica Radio Network are always exclusive radio partners. And that's what I love about all these events. 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So whoever the winner is today, you'll be emailed. Your tickets will be emailed across. So please provide valid email address. And of course, terms and conditions apply. We cannot transfer these tickets to anybody else. You will be the winner only. So what do you need to do? Well, for your chance to win a pair of tickets to go and see the Prince of Ghazal, Ranjit Rajwara, all you need to do is send in one word with your email address and your name. And that word is Ghazal to this number now.
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0: and it's a classic from the hit film Haseena Maan Jayegi. 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
3: I'm Greg Edwards. Delays now on the M1 southbound this morning. There's some kind of obstruction at junction 21A at Kirby Muxlow, partially blocking the carriageway, and traffic is looking slow. Meanwhile, it's coping well on the M42 heading through the ongoing roadworks between junction 6 at Birmingham Airport and junction 9 at Coleshill. A reminder, there's a 50 mile an hour speed limit in force. On the M6 on the northbound side, traffic's back to normal at junction 5 at Castle Bromwich after the accident earlier on. All looking okay on the M69 in the area so far this morning. And that's your latest traffic and travel.
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0: What a classic from the hit film Dawa, which I think was released on 18th of July. Was it 18th of July or 19th of July? 1997. And this was a super duper hit as well. And it starred, if I'm not mistaken, I can't remember this film though. That's the annoying part. I just can't remember it. Akshay Kumar, that's it. Akshay Kumar, Raveena Tandon, and released on 18th of July 1997 with music composed by Jatin Lalit. What a classic there you heard on The Breakfast Show. 8:32 is the time. Good morning.
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0: So we got a morning mantra coming up very, very shortly, and our new listener of the week. But first,
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0: I'd love you to watch this particular episode. 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You'll love this one. Catch this epic conversation with Donny Brasco, Bali Brumbert, Annika, Ruby Raza, Radio Bali, and Anissa Nasser. 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

You know, when we were kids, and I'm talking about like the late 80s and early 90s, summer holidays was a big thing for us. We already kind of knew what we were doing for our summer holidays. It was planned. My dad would take us away somewhere, whether it's a theme park or whether it was abroad, but we always went somewhere with him and even mum. And then if we weren't going away on holiday with our parents, then we would be sent to one of our relatives. And one of our relatives who I used to always go to was my Mussy in Luton. It was like the norm for us. Every holiday we had to go to a house. But it's not because we had to. It's because we wanted to. And we loved it. We absolutely loved it. Our Mussy would give us so much time. We would cook with her. She would take us shopping. And after every, your end of every holiday, she'd always buy us something. And I love that, about her. Yeah, because of the gifts, definitely. But also because spending time with her kids, she gave us the opportunity to allow us to babysit her children. See, the summer holidays are more than just a break from school. They're an opportunity to create memories that our children will carry with them for a lifetime. After months of studying, homework, and sticking to a routine, they deserve this time to relax, laugh, explore, and simply be children. Take a moment to slow down with them. Learn to understand their world because it changes every day. And while helping them understand yours, they may not always remember the toys they had or the places they visited, but they'll always remember the time you gave them, the conversations you shared, and how loved it, you know, how loved they felt. These precious moments won't ever last. Not forever anyway. One day they'll be grown up, they'll be building lives of their own, and these summer days will become cherished memories, just like mine and yours. So put the phone down, make time for adventures, big or small. Laugh a little louder and treasure every moment. Because childhood passes in the blink of an eye. But the memories you create together will last a lifetime. So make sure you do this. Make the most of summer holidays. So you can look back, and even your children can look back, or your grandchildren can look back and say, you know what? I had the best summer holiday. I spent so much time with my mom, dad, and my grandparents. The best summer holidays. Because that what really is, that's what's really important. Creating memories with your loved ones before they grow up so quickly.

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0: What a classic, and that's chosen by our listener of the week. That's Sejal, who of course has sent her playlist through. 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And you never know, it could be you next week. All you need to do is send me a WhatsApp right now.
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1: Traffic and travel.
3: I'm Greg Edwards. On the M1 southbound, there's still some kind of obstruction at junction 21A at Kirby Muxlow, partially blocking the carriageway. Traffic certainly looking slow on the centres. Meanwhile, better news on the M42 on the southbound side. They've cleared the accident between junction 9 at Coleshill and junction 8 at the M6 interchange, and traffic on that stretch is fully back to normal. It's looking okay on the M6, both north and southbound in the area. Off the motorways, quick reminder, roadworks are underway still at Hall Green. The A34 Stratford Road has temporary lights at the Colbank Road Junction. And that's your latest traffic and travel.
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2: The top stories this hour. Andy Burnham is just a few hours away from becoming the UK's seventh Prime Minister in just over a decade. He's expected to promise more stable and responsible governance while offering breathing room over the cost of living. But critics say the ex-Greater Manchester Mayor hasn't put himself or his views forward for scrutiny. Becca Hudson is Editor-in-Chief of The News Movement, a social-first outlet aimed at younger audiences.
3: Sitting down with Gary Lineker is probably great for sort of social media, but in terms of sort of scrutiny, I think it has been sort of slightly disappointing that journalists haven't had access to him, because unless you're a sort of political wonk or with a great memory, you know, you don't know a ton about Andy Burnham.
2: Spain supporters are continuing to celebrate a second World Cup title. The 2010 winners needed extra time to get a 1-0 victory against 10-man Argentina in the final. These fans in New Jersey were elated.
4: My daughter was born the day I got married, and Spain winning this year in New York. I love it.
5: Oh my God, that was so amazing. We're so happy about it.
6: I'm feeling great. Vamos! Vamos, España!
2: Crews are still battling a fire that broke out yesterday at Arthur's Seat in Edinburgh. Scotland's fire service was called just after 6:30 last night. Officials say no one has been injured. It's the second large grass fire in the area in the last 3 months. The US says strikes on Iran will carry on for as long as the country's military continues to target vessels passing through the Strait of Hormuz. There's now been 9 consecutive nights of attacks on Iran. It's after 2 US service personnel were killed by Iranian missiles and drones in Jordan on Friday. Ryanair says summer fares are looking a bit cheaper than last year, with the Iran war making people think twice about booking. The airline made around £460 million in profit over the last 3 months, less than expected. And Gary Lineker's The Rest Is Football podcast is returning to Netflix for the new Premier League season. It recently debuted on the platform for World Cup coverage. From Sky News, I'm Imani Rana.
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7: Good morning. In London town, temperatures are increasing to 25 degrees Celsius, a warm, nice, breezy day, and the same in the Midlands with a lovely breeze throughout the day. So make the most of it and stay hydrated.
0: 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Kajal.
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1: 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Starting off with two beautiful back-to-back songs, Phool Aur Angaar, Chori Chori Dil Tera, and then followed by Chandani, Parvat Se Kali Ghata Takrai. What a classic that is. A quick update this morning. As you are aware, Andy Burnham will become the UK's Prime Minister today, replacing Keir Starmer. And Sir Keir Starmer will deliver his final address as Prime Minister later this morning before he and Andy Burnham visit King Charles in Buckingham Palace. You'll, of course, be updated here throughout the day at Leica Radio Network. Now, don't forget, we did have a competition before 9 o'clock.
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1: 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And it takes place at Harrow Arts Centre, Thursday, 30th of July at 7pm. 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I hate doing this. I'm going to find one winner. There's so many of you who've taken part this morning, but only one winner.
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1: Of course, Nitin Chandra Valani, well done. 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Your tickets will be emailed to you directly. Well done. 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
1: 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Take your taste buds to the next level with Tilda.

0: Yeah, that's me dancing in the background, by the way. Mohammed Rafi and, of course, Asha Bhosle on the vocals from the hit film Khandan.
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0: It's 9:30. Good morning. I've got some really good news to share with you. Pretty early to share as well, but hey, always be prepared for these big, massive events that we have. Leica Radio Network, I'm proud again to announce that is the exclusive radio partner for Diwali Story. It's the musical that sold out the Royal Albert Hall and now arrives at the OVO Wembley Arena on Sunday, 27th of September. It's a student pre-show which takes place from 5 p.m. to 5:45 p.m. and then the actual main event from 6:15 p.m. to 9:30 p.m. So you've got to watch this. Created by Sanathan Events founder Nitin Palan MBE and featuring choreography from the Bollywood Dance School team, the English language production brings the Ramayana to life with four chapters, a bespoke seven-song soundtrack and a full international cast. For more details, visit DiwaliStory.com. That's something not to miss out. Honestly, telling you hand on my heart, you still got about 2 months to go, but tickets will be sold out before then, so make sure you do book yours. Very good morning to so many of you. We've got Hansa. Thank you for your message this morning. That song which you'd like me to play has already been played. I don't know how and when, but it's been played this week so far. Kanwal, good morning to you as well. Anand, Seher, Minaxi, Aruna, Sapna from Sweden and Jasmine and Osman. Thank you so much for your lovely messages coming through this morning. And Manu from North Hull as well. Right, we've got our Artist of the Week coming up. We've got a lovely track for Hema Malini. But first...
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0: Hema Malini Dharmendra Deol, born in October of 1948, the Indian actress, director, producer and politician who is currently serving as a member of the Lok Sabha from the Bharat Janata Party, representing Mathura since 2014, has been a member of the Raj Sabha from 2011 to 2012. In the Bollywood industry, though, she is known for her work in Hindi films, starring in both comic and dramatic roles, and is one of the most popular and successful leading actresses of mainstream Hindi cinema. There are so many notable roles of Hema Malini, but the one I absolutely love of hers was definitely from the film Sholay. And Neil kindly has sent me a track which I believe does, of course, portray the beautiful Basanti. Hema Malini. And only Hema Malini could pull off Basanti in Sholay. I think you'll agree with me there. What a beautiful track. So let's celebrate our Artist of the Week at Leica Radio Network, Hema Malini. Good morning.

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0: What a classic. Alka Yagnik Mukul Agarwal on the vocals. I love this one. Sapne Sanjinke is the name of the film. And you heard it here on The Breakfast Show. Good morning. 9:47 is the time.
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0: 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Ravi Sharma is up next. This is Kajal signing out. Good morning.

0: traffic and travel.
1: I'm Louisa Gale, and there's no service now on the trams between Centenary Square and Edgbaston in Birmingham due to an incident, and no change in Wren's Nest for Wren's Hill Road following a fire that remains closed in Linwood Road and Hillside Road. Because I'd like to get busy in Blockswich on Sneed Lane. Water main work's now taking place there with temporary lights slowing things down around Vernon Way. And congestion Kenilworth on the Warwick Road because of water main works and temporary lights around Randall Road. However, it is moving better now southbound on the M42 from this morning's accident between Junction 9 for Coleshill and the M68, as it is southbound on the M1 that's fully reopened around the A46 at Junction 21A.
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2: The top stories this hour. Andy Burnham's becoming the seventh Prime Minister in just over a decade, with a promise to offer breathing room on the cost of living. Sir Keir Starmer will formally offer his resignation to the King before his replacement enters Downing Street. Sacha Lord's Greater Manchester's nighttime advisor and quit Labour over the Treasury's economic policies. He's rejoined and is hopeful.
3: What Rachel Reeves did to my industry was completely unforgivable. I honestly believe we've now got the right PM. This is someone who I've known for a decade, as someone I've worked very closely with. You know, his big thing is how does he help the smaller independents? How does he get the high streets back up and running again?
2: But critics claim he's not put himself forward for scrutiny. Spain got the better of Argentina's spoiling tactics to clinch a 1-0 victory after extra time and win their second World Cup. The 2010 champions added to their European Championship title from 2 years ago. 19-year-old Lamine Yamal has become the youngest player to win both tournaments. Tottenham defender Pedro Porro says the teenager is an incredible talent.
4: I think the most important for him now is congratulations to say to him, because it's young boy. I win the World Cup today. I think the best moment in my life, in the life for him.
2: Crews remain at the scene of a fire at Arthur's Seat in Edinburgh. It was first reported just before seven last night. Ryanair's profits have fallen, with ticket prices down and fuel costs up. Takings after tax dropped to £457 million in the 3 months to the end of June. A lawyer for Andrew and Tristan Tate claims the brothers are being held in solitary confinement in Miami after being arrested on a UK extradition request over rape and trafficking charges. Both men have denied similar allegations. And back to the football, where Shakira and Madonna were among stars entertaining fans in the World Cup final halftime show designed to emulate the Super Bowl. Tom Cruise had a role in the closing ceremony before kickoff alongside Post Malone. From Sky News, I'm Imani Rana.
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1: After the smash hit run in 2025, Surinderella is back for 2026. 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
2: 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The Belgrade Theatre Coventry, Thursday the 16th to Sunday the 19th of July. 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
3: The top stories this hour. The Conservative leader says Andy Burnham is becoming Prime Minister without a clear plan for the UK's biggest problems. Sir Keir Starmer travels to Buckingham Palace this morning to formally offer the King his resignation. His Majesty will then invite Mr Burnham to form a new government. Senior Tory Alex Burghardt says the new PM has to work out how to pay for some expensive promises already.
4: It will struggle to borrow more because the cost of borrowing is now very, very high. Or, as I say, he can cut costs. That means deciding what you're not going to do less of in government. We haven't heard anything on that score from him at all yet.
3: Detectives have until the end of today to question a man on suspicion of murdering former MP Anne Widdecombe. A 28-year-old was arrested in South Yorkshire earlier this month. The US says strikes on Iran will carry on for as long as the country's military continues to target vessels passing through the Strait of Hormuz. It's now been 9 nights of attacks in a row after 2 US service personnel were killed by Iranian missiles and drones in Jordan on Friday. Spain have added the World Cup to their European Championship triumph of 2 years ago after getting past Argentina 1-0 in extra time in the final. It's the second time they've won the tournament following their 2010 success. Spain's head coach, Luis de la Fuente, says his players deserve huge credit.
5: It is pride, satisfaction and recognition of wonderful people, exceptional footballers. I repeat, a group of people destined to make history and with whom I insist it is an honour to work.
3: Crews tackling a fire at Arthur's Seat in Edinburgh are expected to remain on site for a couple of days. 6 fire engines were trying to put out the flames from early this morning. And the 1975 frontman Matty Healy and model Gabriette have tied the knot. They announced their engagement in 2024 after dating for 9 months. From Sky News, I'm Imani Rana.
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3: Top stories this hour. Sir Keir Starmer says his work is done as he leaves Downing Street for the final time. He walked out to applause and hand in hand with his wife.
4: Thank you.
3: Members of his staff and ministers gathered in the sunshine, either side of Number 10, to hear his farewell, which he used to reflect on his work on immigration and reducing poverty.
5: The most humbling aspect of this job is the front row seat you get to witness the greatest things of this country in action. To see every day immeasurable acts of resolve, grit, decency and compassion.
3: Our political editor Beth Rigby says he's left on a high.
6: The sadness really of that announcement of the resignation, the near tears. He was determined to have something very different here today. That was a celebration.
3: Sir Keir then headed to Buckingham Palace to formally resign to the King. Andy Burnham's being invited to form a new government and we'll hear from him shortly. Critics claim the incoming PM's entering office without a clear plan. Mr Burnham's promised to give the public breathing room over the cost of living. Shortly before the speeches, Prisons Minister Lord Timpson resigned. Elsewhere, Argentina's head coach left a press conference in tears after losing to Spain 1-0 in the World Cup final.
7: Se vuelve a formar. Y me duele el alma. Lo siento.
3: Lionel Scaloni's words translate to, "It hurts my soul. I'm sorry." Elsewhere, a fire's burning at Arthur's Seat in Edinburgh for the second time in 3 months. No injuries have been reported. And J.D. Vance has become the first sitting U.S. vice president to welcome a baby in more than 150 years. His wife's given birth to a son, their fourth child. From Sky News, I'm Imani Rana.
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0: Well, very good afternoon to you. This afternoon will be dry and warm. There will be a mixture of patchy clouds moving in from the north along with sunny spells. Maximum temperature 24 degrees Celsius. Gentle breeze and by minimum temperature going down to 14 degree today.
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2: The top stories this hour. Andy Burnham is the UK's new Prime Minister. He's been to Buckingham Palace in the last hour, where the King invited him to form a government. As the new PM was doing that, guests were arriving in Downing Street ahead of his first speech in his new role. Earlier, Sir Keir Starmer formally resigned. Outside Number 10, he gave a speech surrounded by family, friends and colleagues.
3: Our enemies will stop at nothing to divide us. It is vital that we remember the greatness of the Britain all around us, that we can change our country for the better, and we can unite different people under our common flag if we don't succumb to that division.
2: One of his closest allies, Attorney General Lord Hermer, said it was emotional to watch him depart. Sir Keir Starmer said his work was done and the country is stronger and fairer before setting off for the formalities at the palace. It all means Andy Burnham, who only became an MP 5 weeks ago, has the keys to Number 10. The Conservative leader says he gets the top job without a clear plan for the UK's biggest problems. Senior Tory Alex Burghardt says the new PM has to work out how to pay for some expensive promises already.
4: It will struggle to borrow more because the cost of borrowing is now very, very high. Or, as I say, he can cut costs. That means deciding what you're not going to do less of in government. We haven't heard anything on that score from him at all yet.
2: Later, Mr. Burnham's expected to tell us who'll be in his cabinet. Lord James Timpson has become the first minister to resign from government ahead of those decisions. And to sport now, where Spain supporters are continuing to celebrate a second World Cup title. It added another star to their football shirts after the team's first win back in 2010. Former Manchester City forward Ferran Torres scored the only goal in the 106th minute, which was extra time, in a bad-tempered final in New Jersey. Argentina were down to 10 men before that extra time. From Sky News, I'm Imani Rana.
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5: And a good afternoon to you. The temperatures look quite pleasant. There's 24 Celsius in the London area and one notch higher in the Midlands. 25 Celsius is the maximum temperatures in the Midlands. And this afternoon is going to be very pleasant. It'll be dry and warm, and there'll be a mixture of patchy cloud moving in from the north, along with sunny spells.
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0: And next hour, this is the famous Elvis Presley song, as everybody knows, and I don't have to spell it out. But then, next hour, we are doing Geeta Dutt. Geeta Dutt mein maine alag-alag music directors jinke liye Geeta Dutt ne gaya, wo pesh karunga. Sunte rahiyega. It is 54th death anniversary of Geeta Dutt.
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3: The top stories this hour. Andy Burnham is now officially the Prime Minister after being asked to form a government by the King during a reception at Buckingham Palace. During his first speech as PM, he set out his priorities, including easing the cost of living.
4: That work starts now. I will soon go through that door behind me and issue my first instruction to end rough sleeping in our country.
3: Sir Keir Starmer's former communications director, James Lyons, says the new Prime Minister's focusing on the right issues.
5: He needs to get cracking right now on the public's number one priority, which is cost of living. So the homeless initiative will be very widely welcomed today. But let's be clear, at the time of the next general election, it will be whether or not people feel better off across this country that he'll be judged on.
3: Sir Keir, who formally resigned earlier outside Number 10, said he leaves the country stronger and fairer.
6: The most humbling aspect of this job is the front row seat you get to witness the greatest things of this country in action. To see every day immeasurable acts of resolve, grit, decency and compassion.
3: Mr. Burnham said he'll unveil a 10-year plan later this year, but warned the changes can't be done overnight. The MP for Makerfield's critic says he has so far escaped proper scrutiny and takes office without a clear plan. A new-look cabinet will be announced today with continued speculation over who will become Chancellor. Mr. Burnham will speak to world leaders later, including Ukraine's President Volodymyr Zelensky, to reassure him the UK will stand with his country. And in other news, 19-year-old Lamine Yamal has become the youngest player to win both the European Championship and the World Cup. Spain beat Argentina 1-0 in the final in New York last night, taking the trophy for only the second time. From Sky News, I'm Fader Silver.
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0: With maximum temperatures 24 Celsius in London and a notch higher in the Midlands area, 25 Celsius maximum temperatures this afternoon, dry and warm. It'll be a mixture of patchy cloud moving in from the north, along with sunny spells. Stay hydrated.
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0: 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We are remembering none other than the great name Geeta Dutt. Geeta Dutt, Geeta Ghosh Roy. 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

0: 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I'm glad you're enjoying the tribute. The whole idea is to give you some different angle to look from. And this is in film Shart, music director Hemant Kumar with Geeta Dutt.
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1: UK singers, this is your moment. 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

0: an ensemble. Number of singers here. The ensemble, of course, of legendary singers included Lata Mangeshkar, Mukesh Ji, Manna Day, Mahendra Kapoor, aur usme Geeta Dutt Ji bhi. Film, Jis Desh Mein Ganga Behti Hai. That was Shankar Jaikishan. So all different music directors, and in the end, O.P. Nayyar ne unko ye geet gawaya tha, which is the legendary song. Ek gana hai Pritam Aan Milo. Aur Pritam Aan Milo, Mr. and Mrs. 55 mein Geeta Dutt Ji ne bhi gaya. Majru Sultan Puri Ji ne lyrics likhi. This is the last song, remembering Geeta Dutt.
1: Another huge giveaway is coming. Like

0: Catena, the soul never dies, nor will Gita Dutt's voice. It will never die. Like a gold, remembers Gita Dutt.
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3: Top stories this hour. The new Prime Minister says his top priority in the job will be to end rough sleeping. Speaking at a homeless centre this morning, Andy Burnham says he managed a similar scheme as Greater Manchester Mayor.
4: We did bring people inside in the pandemic, and that's what I'm saying as I go into government today. We did it then, we can do it now, get the basics right, put a care for people at the heart of everything that we do.
3: During his first speech outside Downing Street, he pledged to devolve power away from London, saying he wants to win over voters who are fed up with politics. He'll unveil a 10-year plan later this year, but Reform UK's Robert Jenrick isn't sold on the vision.
5: What is he going to do to fix these problems? I don't think he knows. I don't think he has a plan in place. There are lots of divisions within his team and certainly within the Labour Party on the backbenches. All the while, the country is just going down and down and down.
3: Earlier, Sir Keir Starmer left Number 10, saying it was the privilege of his life to have served as Prime Minister. A new look cabinet will be announced shortly. Helen Miller, Director of the Institute for Fiscal Studies, shares her hopes for the future Chancellor.
6: Quite quickly, I think the Chancellor needs to set out a clear vision. If they want any hope of implementing serious policy this Parliament, they need to have other ministers and civil servants knowing exactly what they want to achieve so that they can pull in the right direction.
3: World leaders, including the EU's Ursula von der Leyen, Italy's Giorgia Meloni and Friedrich Merz from Germany, have all offered their congratulations to Mr. Burnham. The lifelong Everton fans been congratulated by the club, who say they're happy to see a toffee at number 10. And in other news, J.D. Vance has become the first sitting US vice president to welcome a baby in more than 150 years. His wife's given birth to a son. From Sky News, I'm Fader Silver.
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0: And looking at the weather in London, the temperatures will recede from 24 Celsius to 14 Celsius. And in the Midlands, it will recede from 25 Celsius to 12 Celsius. And tonight will be dry with a mixture of patchy cloud and clear spells for all.
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0: And wishing one wonderful lady who always listens to Laika Gold day in, day out. 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
0: So I did mention all the films in which he got nominated. But you must be wondering, did he get Filmfare Awards? Of course he did. 1981 mein film Akrosh. He got a Filmfare Award for that. 1982 mein Chakra. 1983 mein Masoom. Then Aifa 2000. He got Sarfarosh film ke liye Best Negative Role ka award unko mila tha. 1987 mein Padma Shri, fourth highest civilian order. And in 2003 Padma Bhushan, that's the third highest civilian order. जी हाँ, एंड इन्होंने 1982 में गुजराती फिल्म नसीबनी बलिहारी, ही हैज एक्टेड इन इट. 1988 एन इंग्लिश इंस्पेक्टर घोटे. 2003 में द लीग ऑफ एक्स्ट्राऑर्डिनरी जेंटलमैन विद शॉन कॉनरी एज कैप्टन नीमो, दैट्स कॉन्करिंग हॉलीवुड देयर. 2005 mein The Great New Wonderful as Avi. In 2009 Today's Special Akbar. 2014 mein Finding Fanny with Dimple Kapadia, that's right, it's as Ferdy Pinto. 2016 mein Mango Dreams. Well, I could go on and on and on mentioning all these films, but let's wish him a happy birthday, a happy 76th birthday. Nasiruddin Shah ji, wishing you a long, happy, healthy life.
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1: Traffic and travel.
4: I'm Simon James. Cleared so far this afternoon for the M1 South and the roadworks at Leicester Forest East Services, junction 21A to 21. Still coping fine as well in the long-term work on the M42 to and from Birmingham Airport between junctions 6 and 9. Coming up from Worcestershire northbound, M5 is queuing though. This is Bromsgrove to Halesowe in junction 4 to 3. There's a broken down lorry. Also coming up from the West Midlands northbound M5. There's a 30-minute delay as you approach the M6 at junction 8. So far looking around Burton on Trent, just the usual problems with traffic diverting around Derby Road. Still the closure, ongoing roadworks. That's from Horninglow Street up to the Hawkins Lane junction. That's the latest traffic and travel.
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0: A song that was picturized or none other than Rajendra Kumar. That'll be the next song, Aaska Panchi. This one is from Pyar Ka Sagar.

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2: The top stories this hour. Andy Burnham's officially been appointed to number 10.
3: I have just come from Buckingham Palace, where I have accepted His Majesty the King's invitation to form a government.
2: The UK's fifth Prime Minister in 4 years is promising to end homelessness and build more council homes. He'll also set out measures to address the cost of living tomorrow. Kate Bell from the Trades Union Congress says ordinary people need to be protected.
4: Of course, there will be difficult choices ahead to fund that support for the cost of living, to keep investing in our public services. But the new Prime Minister and indeed the new Chancellor need to make sure they're keeping that principle front of mind, taxing wealth, not work.
2: Mr. Burnham claims the government needs to be better as he looks to take power out of Whitehall and carry it into every postcode in the land. The Bakerfield MP says a 10-year plan for Britain will be set out later this year as he begins to hire and fire ministers to form a fresh cabinet. Steve Reid's confirmed he's leaving as Housing Secretary. Mr. Burnham was greeted and embraced as he walked along Downing Street earlier, including by his mum. His predecessor, Sir Keir Starmer, delivered a farewell speech outside his now former residence.
5: The most humbling aspect of this job is the front row seat you get to witness the greatest things of this country in action. To see every day immeasurable acts of resolve, grit, decency and compassion.
2: He says the country is stronger and fairer than when Labour took office. And in some other breaking news, former England manager and captain Kevin Keegan has died, aged 75. The double Ballon d'Or winner announced last month he'd been diagnosed with stage 4 cancer. He enjoyed a playing career with Scunthorpe, Liverpool, Hamburg, Southampton and Newcastle. From Sky News, I'm Faye De Silva.
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6: By checking the weather as it stands right now for your Monday evening, first of all, in London, it will be dry with some clear spells, but areas of thick cloud will build in from the northeast during the early hours. Lows of around about 14 degrees Celsius, tomorrow 25 degrees Celsius in London, and in the Midlands tonight dropping down to 11 degrees Celsius, light cloud and gentle breeze. Tomorrow in the Midlands, about 26 degrees Celsius.
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6: And a gorgeous Monday drive it is. How's it going? We've got a brand new Prime Minister, but it's same old me. I say old. Not old, right? Say it very loosely. How's it going? You're right. Lots of musty on the way for you. And of course, a drive. I brought you up Pepe's Piri Piri. My thanks going out to Vishpadnagar and to Bali Brumbut. We're both back tomorrow at 1.
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0: Nana. What a track it is. A burst hit taken from the film Guru. Shreya Ghoshan's vocals from that film are released in 2007 with Abhishek and also Aishwarya Rai Bachchan. Goodness, Sony. Oh, what a weekend it was. Absolutely crazy weekend. Congratulations going out to Spain on yesterday's win in the World Cup. And well done to Avish Bhatnagar as well. Whose sweepstake team it was, yeah. I mean, I thought Argentina might just do it, but kind of happy that Spain won. Chalta hai. Well done to Spain.
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0: Today's your Monday afternoon drive course. Forget about the World Cup. That just seems like an age ago. It's all eyes on Downing Street at the moment because we're keeping a close eye to see what the moves and shakes are going to be. The latest we're getting is that Peter Kyle has been sacked. David Lammy has left as the Deputy Prime Minister role. And Rachel Reeves has announced her departure from the government after turning down a job. So she's no longer the Chancellor of the Exchequer. So all the updates coming up for you on the brand new cabinet. As you know, the brand new Prime Minister was declared earlier today. That is Andy Burnham, right? And Sir Keir Starmer is out. He stepped down after going into Buckingham Palace earlier today. So all the updates that you need to know about on the way for you here on Drive. Also, really, really sad news about the football legend, Kevin Keegan. He's passed away today at the age of 75. That's making the headlines. A really sad news there, and of course. Lots of prayers and thoughts going out to Kevin Keegan's friends and family. That is making the headlines right now. As well as that, lots happening in the world of showbiz. What's going on with the film Mathrubhumi at the moment? Because the film's getting delayed constantly. The film's getting new titles. It's all sorts. Anyway, the latest we're hearing is that a new poster of Mathrubhumi has been day by Salman Khan Films. But if you notice on the poster, I'm not the one to gossip, I'm just telling you what's been reported. On the poster, the name of the director, Apurva Lakhia, is missing. So not only have they changed the name of the film, not only have they changed the film's release date, but now it looks like there's no director. Can't get Apurva. Unless they just left it and decided they're going to put it on the next poster. But why would they do that? Anyway, we'll keep you posted here on Driver. I mean, even Salman Khan, who's making the headlines over the weekend because there were some pictures of him that were released at a certain function that he was at. And I was like, why is he looking so old? Why is he looking so haggard? I mean, come on, yeah? It's a process of life, isn't it? Being old, and we're all going to be like that. Lugging it, yeah? Anyway, that's him making the headlines, and he's been trending online.
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0: Right, young, old, whatever it is, we've got the mix here on Leica Radio. 4:14, Monday drive. Would love to know how your day is getting so far. Weather seems to be a lot more cooler, right? Our temperature's going to be hovering around about 25, 26 degrees Celsius this week. Not too bad. Not complaining. It's nice. A little bit of fresh air coming in and out as well. Well, let's do this then from that film, Mujhse Dosti Karoge from 2002. Lata Ji, Antonio Nigam, and Jane Dilmikya. Let's find out. Hello.

0: It is so good, isn't it? Janet Hillman, Thank You, I Like Radio. It is 4:19.
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0: So today's Filmy Scramble, I've got the following letters for you. All you got to do is rearrange them and work out which film title you can make with these letters. Today I've got for you E for Echo, B, F, I, A, R. So E, B, F, I, A, R spells which film title. If you know, get in touch right now on my studio WhatsApp number. E, B, F, I, A, R. If you know, here is my number.
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0: Got a classic up next from the film Yaadon Ki Baraat. And let me tell you also, I was watching the film Jaan Mera Dil. I started watching it yesterday. And then it came to a certain part. I kind of got bored of it. But I will definitely watch it because it does look interesting. Dekhna padega, because Laksh and Ananya Pandey are both in it. And it is streaming on one of the digital platforms. So, yep, that was what I was doing over the weekend. Right, today's choice active are these two songs. Seeing as we've been talking about Salman Khan today, two Salman Khan songs are up for selection. But which one do you want to hear?
1: Choice active. Drive time.
0: Choice active track one. Kyun Khan Ke Teri Chudi. And track two. Laga Prem Rog. So get voting right now. So on the way for you, a classic and also this.
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3: I'm Simon James. Locally, the M1 coping fine. Southbound in the roadworks at Leicester Priority Services. Junctions 21A to 21. And nothing too major for the long-term work on the M42 to and from Birmingham Airport between junctions 6 and 9. The M42 south into Worcestershire does look slow, though, from Redditch to Hotwood Park Services. Junctions 3 to 2. There's obstruction reported on the motorway. And still some recovery work for the northbound M5 coming up from Worcestershire, where a lorry broke down earlier. Delay continues Bromsgrove to Halesowen, junctions 4 to 3. Also, we've got the usual queue at Littleover, still the gas main work on Burton Road. There's lights causing a hold-up between Littleover and Stonehill Road. That's the latest traffic and travel.
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1: What a track it is on Mehdi Sawhney playing Young Like a Radio. I should also say with Kishore Kumar. Don't forget music like this. Magical hits from yesteryears exclusively on Like a Gold, London's number one Asian retro music station, which is available in London on 10:35 a.m. Also on DAB Digital Radio, Alexa on the Like a Radio mobile app. You've also got Like a Gold 2, two amazing classic radio stations, and they're available right now for you to check out. And it's going out to Jasmine. Jasmine, you love that classic. I'm so glad you did. Happy Monday. Lots of piano to you. And I said, am I dreaming? I was just hearing ads. I thought, when I hear the ad of you, I hear Sonia or Gorgeous. I understand Raj is here. Hanji, that's definitely me then. Anything gorgeous, anything with Sonia? That's me, all right? Shamai to you. Hope you're well. You got the answer right for today's Feel Me Scramble. And you said you voted for track number two. Shukriya, and you're also very excited about Spain. There you go, Viva España. Well done to Spain once again. Syra, you got the answer right for today's Feel Me Scramble. And lots of PR from me to you. Iqbal, hi to you. You got the answer. No, you didn't get the answer right. Can you actually, you know what, actually, maybe we can make that film title as well with that. Check your clever clogs. Hansa, hi to you. Sending you lots of love. Mr. Khan, hello to you. Praveen, hi to you as well. Thank you very much. And you got the answer right for today's Filmy Scramble. Jyoti, hi to you. Thanks very much for your kind words. And keep listening to your favourite Leica radio. 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
1: And don't worry, I'm your eyes and ears on Downing Street as well. I'm going to be keeping you posted with the latest moves and shakers and when the new cabinet has been announced. Keep it here.
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0: I still love this track. Good movie as well. It's going to be streaming on Netflix next month. A Chop the Luck taken from the film Cocktail 2. Sham, you're listening in Leicester. Hi to you. I will definitely play you a song, all right? That's going to make you feel really good. Don't worry. Always a reason for you to smile when you listen to Laika Radio. So we'll keep it a close eye on Downing Street to see what's going on with the new Prime Minister, Andy Burnham. And yeah, the seven. In the last 10 years. Mubaraka, Mubaraka. Honestly, seventh, you know. It's nuts, isn't it? All right, keep it on Laika. I've got lots more quirky news. You know what? So much happening. Did you watch Lock Up Season 2 on Netflix over the weekend? I mean, some of the stories, like Harsha Chopra opening up about some personal incident that he went through because of his ex-girlfriend. Man, oh man. And then you had Shivangi Joshi and Shilpa Shinde. God, man, you know Shilpa Shinde, don't you think she's a bit wild, that one is? She just says it as it is. I thought she was a little bit more kind of censored. You know, because she's like the Bobby G. Good but here one. And she's at the girl, well, she's meant to be the girl next door, right? The Angoura Bobby. But she's not so Angoura, is she? Anyway, keep it right here. I'll tell you more about that a bit later on here on Drive. Right now, though, let me give you a quick reminder on my filmy scramble. And my letters today are as follows. E for Echo, B for Bravo, F-I-A-R. So E-B-F-I-A-R. That spells which film title, remember? There is an extra letter thrown in there just for good old measure. And also, my Choice Active is a Salman Khan special.
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0: Choice Active track 1, Kyunkan Ke Teri Churi. And track 2, Laga Prem Ro. That's to get voting right now. And on the way,
1: playing next with Raj Patton.
0: 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How many bhi pyaar kiya? Aapne pyaar kiya? Let me know. Next song. Up next.
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0: 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Me and you. 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
0: Radio. So my filmy scramble answer, the one that I was looking for was Farib, but a few of you said Budfi as well. Actually, you could make both. Some of you are just too clever for me. Shafoon, lots of love going out to you. You've just had that eye surgery. Sending you lots of love. It's a good job for radio. You don't need your eyes, innit? So, suno. Aram karo and just relax. All right, rest your eyes. Sending you lots of love, all right? And stay well. And I'll drop you a message shortly as well. And also, Praveen, hi to you. Thanks very much. Keep on listening as well. I'm so glad you're loving the mix here on Leica Radio Network. We're on the way for you next. My choice Saturday winning song. But now traffic and travel in your area.
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4: I'm Simon James. Traffic in the long-term roadworks for the M42 to and from Birmingham Airport. Junction 69 still coping fairly well. And not too bad either for the M1 work heading south at Leicester Forest East Services. Junctions 21A to 21. Coming back up from Worcestershire, northbound M5, where they recovered a broken down lorry earlier. Still looks a bit slow. Bromsgrove to Helzowen. Junctions 4 to 3. Usual problems around Burton-on-Trent. Traffic still diverting around that long-term closure of Derby Road. That's the roadworks from Horninglow Street to Hawkins Lane. And also a few delays on surrounding roads in Leicester, but there's a closure of St Barnabas Road from Spence Street to Stonebridge Street. That's the latest traffic and travel.
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4: It was just another day. A familiar drive through familiar country. But then, just around the corner, came the unexpected. He'd let his speed creep a little too high as he approached a bend. And he was no longer driving at the right speed for the road. The scary thing is, he didn't even realize. Driving even a little too fast for the situation is a major cause of collisions, especially on country roads where you don't know what's around the corner. Think. Don't let your speed creep.
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2: The top stories this hour. The new Prime Minister is setting out his top team, with a number of current Cabinet Ministers being shown the door. Rachel Reeves has announced she won't continue as Chancellor, saying it was the privilege of her life to serve in the Treasury. David Lammy says he'll support this Labour government from the backbenches as he leaves his role as Deputy PM. Andy Burnham promised to change politics as he got the keys to Number 10 earlier, setting out his top priority.
3: That work starts now. I will soon go through that door behind me and issue my first instruction to end rough sleeping in our country.
2: Easing the cost of living and building new council houses are also on his agenda. He says he'll outline his 10-year plan later this year, though he's been criticised for not coming into the job prepared. Reform and the Tories both claim he needs to set out his policies for the country now. Mr Burnham becomes the UK's seventh Prime Minister in a decade after replacing Sir Keir Starmer. In other news, former England manager and two-time World Footballer of the Year, Kevin Keegan, has died age 75. George Alderman reports.
4: The former Liverpool, Newcastle and Hamburg player announced last month he'd been diagnosed with stage 4 cancer. His family say he was surrounded by his wife and daughters in his final moments. Keegan enjoyed an illustrious playing career, which included 21 goals in 63 appearances for England, while he also captained his country. Known as King Kev, he went on to manage Newcastle, taking them close to the Premier League title in 1996. After leading his country, his managerial career ended back at St James's Park.
2: And nearly 20 million people tuned in to watch Spain beat Argentina in the World Cup final last night. The match was shown on both the BBC and ITV. From Sky News, I'm Faye De Silva.
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5: Well, checking the weather as it stands right now for your Monday evening. First of all, in London, 14 degrees Celsius, sunny intervals and a gentle breeze. Tomorrow, 25 degrees Celsius. And the Midlands tonight dropping down to 11 degrees Celsius. Tomorrow, 26 degrees Celsius.
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5: Hello, gorgeous Monday drive it is. Yep, a new Prime Minister. But yeah, your Prime Minister of Drive continues, all right? And you may be Prime Minister of these 3 hours anyway, I'm right. Of course, sponsored by Pepe's Piri Piri. Let's get back to back. I've got my choice at the winning song, Laga Premro. And this one, Crazy Kiare.
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0: Hello, gorgeous. 5:13, Monday drive, Monday blues maybe? Oh, are you still hanging there from yesterday's match? It's kind of sad now, isn't it? The World Cup's over. Really enjoying it. It's nice because everyone had their own teams. Some of the teams, you know, everyone kind of congregated together and watching the matches together. It was nice. That's it. We're another couple of years and then we got the Euros. But anyway, keeping a close eye with what's going on in the world of politics. A big, big, big day. Of course, a new Prime Minister, Andy Burnham, is in. He's now forming his new cabinet. And the latest we're getting is that the former Defence Secretary, John Healey, has entered number 10. He resigned from Sir Keir Starmer's role that he had before as Defence Secretary. So let's see what he comes in as this time round. We shall see, right? There's already quite a few big names are out. Rachel Reeves, she's out. David Lammy, he's out. They're both returning to the back benches. We shall see. Bring you all the updates here on Drive. Keeping a close eye. I thought they'd be a bit more faster with these. But, you know, Andy Burnham's had so much time to think about it. I thought it'd be like, that's it. Fat. Just announced his new cabinet. But he's taking his time. Keep it here. I'm not going to be getting a role in that cabinet, am I? I mean, with the way the things are changing and the way the Prime Minister's changing, hopefully one day I could be Prime Minister. I don't know, maybe I can. Offer me the good amount. It's all about the enumeration, isn't it? And then obviously, the other term in my contract will be that I have to do a daily show on the radio as well, even though that's not permitted because of Ofcom regulations. Anyway, lots happening. Do you know in the world of politics, that's UK, but in India, police in India's capital, Delhi, are clearing a site where the Cockroach Janata Party had been sitting on a protest since June. Thousands of people turned up in central Delhi for a protest called by the Cockroach Janata Party, demanding reforms to the education system. Now, if you're online, you can't miss this story. It's absolutely humongous. There's so many big names like Shabana Azmi, Vishal Dadlani and a few others that have been backing exactly what the students are doing, and some of the protests actually went really, really explicit earlier today. So there's a lot happening, protests going on left, right and centre at the moment, all to do with this new party, Cockroach Janata Party. Anyway, Cockroach and Chado, also news about Shreya Ghoshal. She's announced that she's returning for a one-off concert to mark the O2's 20th anniversary next year. So June 2027 is when Shreya Ghoshal will be returning for a one-off concert. And also Salman Khan, I was telling you about him. His latest appearance has sparked concern among fans. He was at an event yesterday. He had a topi on and there was a lot of people saying he looks really old, he looks really tired, he looks really, I don't know. I mean, I think he either is in the, you know, he's going to be looking at that. And the thing is, he's in the public domain, isn't he? So what to do? I had a message from my lovely Syra. She said, from recent pics, I think Salman Khan looks rather tired or probably ill. Well, hopefully it's not the latter. Hopefully he's just tired, isn't he? But, you know the film Mata Bhoomi? I think she's been a headache for him. I mean, today, I mean, they released a new poster of Mata Bhoomi, but the director's name's missing. What's going on there? I'm sure that's not a deliberate move. I mean, it's definitely something there. I'm sure it's a deliberate move rather than not deliberate. Could be that Apurva Lakia is no longer part of that project because it's been sitting in the dubba for so long. Anyway, to what Mata Bhoomi.
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0: It is 5:17. How's it going, Treacle? You're right? I stand by also. I have got my Lyrical Miracle up next as well. I do love my Lyrical Miracle. I've got a good one today as well for you. So stand by for that. But first, Nihal Taro and Ankuna Mukherjee. They were in Indian Idol, weren't they? And the longest ever Indian Idol is coming to an end this weekend, by the way. Finally.

0: I think a chant there, Kalina, from the film Matru Bumi, is still releasing a still waiting for a release date. The new poster that came out today, it said 2026, so you never know when it's going to be coming out. Still another, 5 months to go to the end of the year. Jasmine's saying, why Salman Khan is not getting married? If he proposes to me, I will say yes. He's too good from the heart, though. He's older. I don't mind. I love him. Jasmine, you do crack me up, honestly. Oh, dear. Would you say no to him, though? Would you? I mean, I'm not sure if anyone would say no. Sham, you said, I've seen the pictures of him. He does look ill. Honestly, Raj, oh, God.
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0: Oh, by the way, there's another story I was reading here. It's all about the new Prime Minister, Andy Burnham. He's been joking about what he'd ban if he ever got the chance to. He said he'd consider outlawing Yorkshire puddings at Christmas dinners. Do you know what? I gotta agree. I'm not a big fan of Yorkshire puddings myself. Yorkshire puds? I can leave them out. Calling it something that should not be done. And telling people to stop it immediately. He also admitted he wears socks with sandals. I think we all do, you know? I mean, not like out and about. I mean, you could be at home, and I say, yeah, unless you do when you're out and about. Do you? Like, when you're on holiday, do you actually wear socks and sandals together? Like, really? He also said he puts the milk in first when making tea because it softens the tea bag. Actually, I do that. So I'm quite like Andy Burnham now. So I think I'm a bit short Andy here, right? So this is short Andy here. So yeah, I do that as well with my chai. I like to put the milk in just to kind of get, you know what, I'm waiting for my tea, as in the waiting for the water to boil in that kind of time, so we're not wasting any time. Miles will get everything else ready, all right? So the tea bag's there, the sweetener, the sugar's in there, and then you've got your milk all the hour. So all you got to do is bang in the water, job done. Get in touch and let me know what you do. In the meantime, I have got my Lyrical Miracle.
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0: Right, today, do you know what? I've not played this song in such a long time. It's a really good Lyrical Miracle, and it's a nice quirky one. It's a film that starred Govinda. Kind of giving you it all away at the moment. So let me know which song comes to mind when I say to you, Tu soch le hum sochne ka moka bhi denge. Tu pyar se tang aayegi pyar itna karenge. So which song comes to mind when I say to you, Tu soch ke hum sochne ka moka bhi denge. Tu pyar se tang aayegi pyar itna karenge. If you know which song that is, get in touch. Here's my number.
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3: Simon James. Locally, we're still fairly clear for the motorways. No real issues on the M1 at the moment. It's running fine southbound in the roadworks at Leicester Forest East Services, junction 21A to 21. It looks pretty clear as well in long-term work on the M42 to and from Birmingham Airport between junctions 6 and 9. Could be problems, though, over at Rugby on the main A426. This is on the roundabout at the Rugby-Lutterworth turn of junction 1 of the M6. Reports of an accident there. Apart from that, still the gas main work a little over, causing a queue. There's lights meaning a hold up on the main Burton Road, the A5250, between Horwood Avenue and Stonehill Road. That's the latest traffic and travel.
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0: In that, you got me the original, Kenya. 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
0: Another reminder on my Lyrical Miracle today. I've got a really good song here. Tu soch le hum sochne ka mauka bhi denge, tu pyar se tang aayegi, pyar itna karenge. Are the lyrics from which 90s track? Get in touch.

0: It is such a good track, isn't it? Up and up and out, playing Young Like a Radio from the Film Beardia with Varun Dhawan in that. Just keeping a close eye on my screen as well. And the latest we're getting is Louise Haig, Shabnam Mahmood, and also Ed Miliband have now arrived at Downing Street. They're getting new jobs. I mean, the amount of sackings they've had over the last couple of hours, and they're all leaving a statement with the word privilege. I mean, how many times are they all going to use the word privilege? So let's just count that, right? Because there's all of them in their leaving statements, all of them saying it's been a privilege to work in the government. Also, Lena, lots of love to you. Said, I'm going to report you to the tea police. Milk first before water should be banned, and not Yorkshire puddings. No. I think, you know what? Even if you waste, going to be saved some time by putting in milk first, it's okay. Chilta hai, in your chai. And on the way for you next, keep it here. More hits.
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0: You done playing Yeah Like Radio. 5:49. Gargi, hi to you. Sham, actually, you're agreeing with me. He said milk and tea bag first, and then sweetener and water. Perfect tea, done, Raj. Absolutely. There isn't much of a difference, though, is there? You put the milk in first or after. Is there much of a taste and difference? I don't know. Take a little bit of go. I mean, timing of the essence, man. Do you know what I mean? For me, saving every second counts. By the way, Hillary Benn has been outed as the Northern Ireland Secretary. We're still waiting for some of the new changes in the cabinet. All the old ones have gone. The newbies are being waited.
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1: Traffic and travel.
3: Simon James. Remains fairly clear for the motorways. M1 on the move, coping fine southbound in the ongoing repair work at Leicester Forest East Services, junctions 21A to 21. But not bad either for the long-term roadworks on the M42 to and from Birmingham Airport between junctions 6 and 9. There could be problems, though, on the roundabout at junction 1 of the M6. That's the Rugby Lutterworth turn. Got an accident on that roundabout at the A426, which might cause delay. Apart from that, just the usual hold-up in Burton-on-Trent. Saw traffic diverting around the ongoing closure of Derby Road from Horninglow Street to Hawkins Lane, and still the work at Little Over causing a queue on the Burton Road. There's lights on the A5250. That's the latest traffic and travel.
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2: The top stories this hour. Andy Burnham's entry into number 10 sees the exits of several current ministers. Rachel Reeves is out as Chancellor, while David Lammy's left as Justice Secretary and Deputy PM. Mr Burnham's forming his new top team as the UK's seventh Prime Minister in a decade, succeeding Sir Keir Starmer. These commuters in central London tell us what they think.
3: He seems like a nice man, from what I've seen from his campaigns up in Manchester. I was a bit of a shame that Keir Starmer went. He seemed all right.
4: I feel like he's got quite a different take on things, so I'm interested.
5: It's a shame that it's not lasted so long for Keir, and that we need some stability. Well, hopefully Andy Byrne will bring that.
2: Standing outside his new home on Downing Street, Mr Burnham announced his first instruction is to end rough sleeping. He's also promising to tackle the cost of living, but the Makerfield MPs also warned the changes can't be done overnight and will unveil a 10-year plan later this year. Critics claim he's entering office without a clear vision. Earlier, Sir Keir Starmer declared his work is done as he delivered his final speech as Prime Minister.
6: Our enemies will stop at nothing to divide us. It is vital that we remember the greatness of the Britain all around us, that we can change our country for the better, and we can unite different people under our common flag if we don't succumb to that division.
2: Elsewhere, former England manager and captain Kevin Keegan has died aged 75. The two-time Ballon d'Or winner announced last month he'd been diagnosed with cancer. He enjoyed an illustrious playing career with Liverpool and Newcastle, with Newcastle and Manchester United battling for the 1995-96 Premier League title. Keegan reacted to comments by Alex Ferguson. His rant was cemented in top-flight folklore.
7: You can tell him now, if you're watching it, we're still fighting for this title, and he's got to go to Middlesbrough and get something. And I'll tell you, honestly, I will love it if we beat them. Love it.
2: Keegan also had two spells in charge at Newcastle. From Sky News, I'm Faye De Silva.
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8: By checking the weather as it stands right now for your Monday evening, a clear sky and gentle breeze around lows about 14 in London. Tomorrow in London, 25 degrees Celsius, and the Midlands tonight dropping down to 11 degrees Celsius. Tomorrow, 26 degrees Celsius.
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8: Hello, gorgeous. How are you doing? You're right. It's your Monday evening drive. Lots happening in the world of news as you posted here on Drive. Also got my big question lined up for you shortly. And also my 3 second rule as well. So all that and more. Right now, let's kick it off with Fahim Abdullah, Sayara, the title song.
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0: It is a timeless classic, isn't it? Dilagalia Meme, Alki Yagnik with Udit Narayan. Monday, July the 20th of July. How's it going? 6:14. Right, stand by then. I've got my big question lined up for you. Also, my 3-second rule all coming in the next few minutes. Away from that 15% of kids. Oh, well, it is the 6 weeks holiday, isn't it? It's the summer holidays. What would the kids like to become when they're older, when they grow up? Because according to this survey here, 15% of kids would love to become a zookeeper. Oh, yeah. I think I did as well at one stage. I do love animals. Especially good there. Absolutely love doggies. So there you go. That is it. Let me know if that is you as well. Even though a dog really isn't kept in a zoo, though, is it? But I do like a lion. Shit. Right, away from that, there's also a story here. So we have staff could soon be allowed to walk out of overheated offices as campaigners push for a legal maximum workplace temperature. The unions say people shouldn't have to graft in what they're calling sweat boxes, especially after three intense heat waves already this summer. So there you go. Let me know your thoughts on that. Trade unions want a legal indoor limit of 30 degrees or 27 for physically demanding jobs. I don't know, just think of the hot dogs in there. But then we got the AC, you know. That's the Bajava that we have here. That is there also. That's actually some of the bits I'll share with you shortly. But keeping a close eye with what's going on in the world of news, politics, bigger. We're now seeing Yvette Cooper has just been seen walking up Downing Street. Oh, by the way, John Healey has been named as Chancellor of the Exchequer. That is very interesting. Okay. That is making the headlines. Right, we'll bring you more on that for you. That's a bit of a surprise, isn't it? I think everyone's like, Shabana Mahmood or Ed Miliband might become the new Chancellor, but it looks like John Healey has just spit them to the post. We'll keep you posted here on Drive.
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0: So let's see how the markets react tomorrow morning with John Healey just been appointed as the new chancellor in Andy Burnham's cabinet. So we'll keep you posted on that one because that definitely has surprised a few people. Right, moving on then, let's do this.
2: The Big Question with Raj Batten.
0: Right, this one is for the ladies out there. Ladies, quick question for you. How is your partner like? Now, the reason I'm asking you that is because there's a very interesting survey here to do with how, ladies, you may have a partner that just goes with the flow when it comes to organising, you organising a dinner, you organising where you're going to be doing, what you're going to be doing at the weekend, where you're going to be doing, where you're going to be doing what, etc., etc. So restaurants, weekend plans, together, together. Ladies, let me know if your other half does anything when it comes to organisation, right? So is that a high, yeah or nah? Or are you the kind of person to do everything and you're actually like, oh, I want to kind of have some contribution from the other half? Get in touch and let me know your thoughts on that, ladies, and maybe gents out there. Maybe you have to do all the kind of planning. Get in touch and let me know, is it the male or the female in your khandan? Who does the planning the most when it comes to dinner tonight, weekend plans, vegeta vegeta? On my usual WhatsApp number, which is...
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0: Also got my 3-second rule while I'm gonna here. Do you want to find out what that is? And do you know what it is? 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
0: Would love to hear from you. Get in touch on my usual WhatsApp number. Right, 90 Store back up next. Also, Pele, Jasmine Sandler's her new track, Lava, on Leica Radio.

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1: Traffic and travel.
4: Simon James. There's a big holdup at the moment on the M1 South. Motorway partially blocked. Some sort of obstruction on the road at the turn for the M69 at Junction 21. Still fairly clear though for the M42. Mostly doing fine in the long-term roadworks to and from Birmingham Airport between Junctions 6 and 9. Huge delay still there. A little over on the Burton Road, A5250. That's the gas main work. Lights between Horwood Avenue and Stonehill Road. Still a few delays in Burton, diverting around the closure of Derby Road. That's the long-term work from Huntinglow Street to Hawkins Lane. A reminder in Leicester, the studding repairs on St Barnabas Road. A closure from Spence Street to Stonebridge Street. That's the latest traffic and travel.
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5: 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Same tarmac. 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Just a different number of wheels. Motorbikes aren't in your way. 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So use your mirrors. 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Motorbike safety. 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National Highways.
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0: Oh, so gorgeous, isn't it? Bella Biani. Always so fresh. Always so exciting, isn't it? Let's give out. 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
0: 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Nothing but 90s tracks on that. 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
0: So my big question to you today is, who does the planning when it comes to weekend plans, Sharmke plans, the getter? I mean, like, even tonight, who was the one that decided on the khana? Who was the one that decided on what you're going to be doing tonight? As in, like, you are staying in or going out? Is it the husband, the wife, the boyfriend, the girlfriend, the partner, whoever it is? All right, get in touch and let me know who is the decision maker. Or who's the one that just takes some more responsibility because, you know, the job will just get done. Maybe weekend plans. Now the kids are at home for the summer holidays. Who's planning what? The mummy or the daddy? Get in touch and let me know. I don't mean starting any gender war, but just let you know your opinion. Get in touch. In the meantime,
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0: 6:38. By the way, if you've not heard the new changes on Leica Radio Network over the weekend, Leica Radio Greater London, Leica Radio Midlands, we've got Anand Shah joining us. The weekend, so we've got Niraj now on Sunday nights. Do check it out. This is Tuchko.

0: Love this track. Cocktail 2, that's Digital by 6:43. Lots more hits on the way for you. Let me just remind you also, my 3-second rule, Willa Garner. Can you work this out? Have a listen.
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0: Eli, love this. Arijit Singh, playing here on Like a Radio. Giovanni Divani. Some of the breaking stories that have been coming in through the wires. We've got Shabana Mahmood. She's staying as a Home Secretary in Andy Burnham's new cabinet. We've got Ed Miliband, who's now becoming the new Foreign Secretary. And also another breaking news story here that's just reaching us. Is a man has been charged with the murder of Anne Widdecombe. He's 28 years of age. We'll bring you more details on that at 7 o'clock here on Leica Radio. By 6.50.
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0: But well, before I go there, let me just give you the answer for my 3-second rule while I got it. It was Allah Maaf Kare from the film Desi Boys. And that's it from me. I'm up out of here. Lots of breaking news stories happening right now. I'll bring you all the updates at 7 o'clock with Sky. But yeah, keeping a close eye on this story to do with this man who has been charged with the death of Anne Widdecombe. Keep it right here. After 7 o'clock, it's Radio Wally with the roller coaster.
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0: And Ashwini is in for Nissan Arsenal on Leica Gold and Leica Radio Greater Manchester. We'll keep you posted on the developments on the new Andy Burnham cabinet on Leica Radio as well. Enjoy your evening. I'll see you tomorrow at 4. 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
1: Traffic and travel.
5: I'm Simon James, and obstruction still reported on the southbound M1. It's causing a big queue approaching the M69 to Lutterworth, due to the 21 to 20. Not too bad elsewhere on the motorways. The long-term roadworks on the M42 to and from Birmingham Airport still running okay between junctions 6 and 9. Usual problems in Leicester, still the roadworks, a closure up St Barnabas Road from Spen Street to Stonebridge Street, needing some extra traffic on surrounding roads. The gas main work still there, a little over, causing a queue on Burton Road, the A5250 between Stonehill Road and Horwood Avenue. This is the diversion.

0: from Burton-on-Trent. That's the closure of Derby Road from Horninglope Street to Hawkins Lane. That's the latest traffic and travel.
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2: The top stories this hour. Andy Burnham's made his first known appointment in his top team as Britain's new Prime Minister. John Healey's been named Chancellor, replacing Rachel Reeves, who earlier announced her departure. Our political editor Beth Rigby says the move makes sense.
3: I'm told that Andy Burnham and John Healey have the same outlook, not only the need to maintain economic stability in the current fiscal rules, but on reindustrialisation, devolution, helping people with the cost of living.
2: We now also know Ed Miliband is Foreign Secretary, while Shabana Mahmood stays on as Home Secretary. David Lammy and Steve Reid are some of the high-profile ministers to be shown the door. In his first speech outside Number 10, Mr. Burnham called his premiership a circuit breaker for Britain.
4: I have just come from Buckingham Palace, where I have accepted His Majesty the King's invitation to form a government.
2: He's promising to end rough sleeping and build more council homes, as well as tackle the cost of living. Steve Rotherham, the mayor of the Liverpool City region, says a housing first approach is the right way forward.
5: It provides the roof over the head for people, but then it attaches itself to that person so that we can provide the wraparound support for them over a number of years. By doing that, you get more people off benefits and you get them into the world of work also.
2: The new PM was greeted and embraced as he walked along Downing Street earlier, including by his mum. He says a 10-year plan for the country will be set out later this year. His predecessor, Sir Keir Starmer, delivered a farewell speech, calling the country stronger and fairer than when Labour took office. Elsewhere, Newcastle legend Alan Shearer has paid tribute to Kevin Keegan, calling him his hero, manager and friend. The former England boss and St James's Park players died at the age of 75. From Sky News, I'm Fada Silver.
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6: 2 minutes past seven. Good evening. You're tuned in to Leica, looking at that weather for you. Now we've got a nice sunny evening ahead of us across the region tonight. A dry one as well. Maybe the odd isolated light patchy rain in the early hours, but winds nice and light, leaving us with a breezy minimum of 14 degrees across the region. Go ahead, baby. Crack open those kirkia tonight.
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6: Big shout out to Raj, who kept you nice and entertained. It's the roller coaster, baby. Let's get you rocking and a rolling. Shaking and a grooving as we kick off a start here with two big tracks back to back.
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0: such a big track, isn't it? Oh, what a start to the Monday edition of the Radio Ali Roller Coaster. 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So get those messages across and let's get these conversations going. How was your weekend? What did you get up to? And did you catch the finale? The FIFA World Cup finals last night. Did you catch the match? What were your opinions?
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0: Big shouts going out to everyone locked in and listening. Sham, how are you doing? Lots of love to you. Happy Monday. Waj, a big salam and namaste to you as well. Lots of love.
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0: the ultimate summer jam. Summer anthem is, of course, Diljit Maji, Sia and David Guetta on that one. Darling, that one was coming out for you. I'm asking the big question. This weekend, of course, was the finale of the FIFA World Cup and we saw Spain take it on home. Big shout out to Rishi saying, really well, it was your prediction and it did come true. I've got to say, the start of the game, I was getting a bit fidgety. I was getting a bit like, I feel a bit bored. I feel a bit, what are they doing? Come on now, let's pick this up a bit. But then they did. And do you know what? I think it was well deserved. I think it was an epic win and a well deserved win for Spain. Let me know what your thoughts are. Dabbling saying 100% Radio 1E. Spain deserved that win. I want to know what your thoughts are too.
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0: Such a beautiful, beautiful track, isn't it? Allah Taji ki pyari si awaaz on this one. Sajan Mera Usse Paar Hai. 1988, the movie, of course, Ganga, Jamna aur Saraswati. Chirag, lots of love are going out to you as well. Thank you for all the belated birthday messages. Heba, lots and lots of love going out to you as well, saying lovely song choice, Radio Wali. God bless. I hope you had a great birthday weekend.
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0: Kumar Dakia Awaz ke saath. As Hema says, Radio World, he's telling everyone, we all need a saathi. Taking you back to 2001, the movie was Kasood.
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1: UK singers, this is your moment. 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
3: 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I mean, you have to multitask to drive. So what's wrong with checking your phone? The thing is, your brain simply for quick reply, affects your concentration, and makes you less able to react to hazards. 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

0: I love the lyrics on this one. Sochna kya, jo bhi hoga, dekha jayega. Such a big track, isn't it? Taking you all the way back to the top of the 90s. The movie was a Ghayal with Asha Ji or Shabir Kumar ki awaaz along with Kumar Da. So chalo, Navratri ka mahal bhi chal raha hai. 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
0: And of course, today is the sixth night of Ashad Gupta Navratri. So, fir se ek baar, Amit Trivedi aur Osman Amir ki awaaz ke saath. 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

0: knows anybody out there called a Buzzardy or Buzzardy Nath, can you please tell me? And if they're not married, can I please come to your wedding? I'd love to be able to dance on this song and actually point out to the Dulha and say, you are Buzzardy Nath and this is your Dulhania. Anyway, while I find the Buzzardy of the world, let's squeeze in one last big chat because we need to see what's happening around the globe.
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2: The top stories this hour. A 28-year-old man's been charged with the murder of former MP Anne Widdecombe. She was found at her home on Dartmoor earlier this month after suffering serious injuries. Joshua Kerry, who's from Rotherham, will appear in court tomorrow. Head of National Counter-Terrorism Policing, Assistant Commissioner Lawrence Taylor, says they're still trying to establish what happened.
3: Determining the motivation, including any possible political motivation, remains an active avenue of investigation for our detectives. And as with all murder investigations, understanding the why is a key part of our inquiries.
2: Police say they've had over 800 lines of inquiry over the last week. Andy Burnham's been busy appointing his top team as Britain's Prime Minister. John Healey's the country's new Chancellor, while Ed Miliband becomes Foreign Secretary and Shabana Mahmood stays on in her home brief. David Lammy's no longer Deputy PM. The UK's fifth Prime Minister in 4 years is promising to tackle the cost of living, end homelessness and build more council homes.
4: I know people at home are fed up with politics. I hear you. We have not been good enough, and we need to be better. We will be. We will make this moment a circuit breaker for Britain.
2: And Newcastle fans are laying flowers outside St James's Park following the death of Kevin Keegan. The former England boss was 75. He captained and managed his country and was in charge of the North East club in the 90s. Former Newcastle striker Mickey Quinn's been remembering his friend.
5: As a Liverpool fan growing up in the 70s, I idolised him. And then we were on the after-dinner circuit a few times. As a man, he had time for everyone. And he'd speak to everyone individually, sign an autograph. He was a proper fella.
2: Newcastle say he was the beating heart for generations. From Sky News, I'm Faye De Silva.
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6: 2 minutes past eight, good evening. You're tuned into Leica, looking at that weather for you now. A cloudy evening ahead, but a nice dry night across the region. We may have some isolated light rains in the early hours, but with light winds and a breeze across the region, tonight leaves us a minimum of 14 degrees. So go ahead, baby, crack open those khidkiyan tonight.
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6: It is the hour where you take over. And you know what? 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Every handpicked track chosen by you guys to get you oomphed up, fired up, ready for the weekend. Two big tracks. Let's go back to back, baby.
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0: TikTok Hannah. Drop me the messages, let me know Jasmine. Blah, blah. Drop me those messages, let me know, is everything first class TikTok? How you guys doing? It's all about your Monday motivator, let's do this.
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0: An absolute classic, that one. I'm in here. This one chosen by Little Sia saying Radio Wiley. I love this song. Please, can you play for me? 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

0: exactly what we're getting right here. Burning the dance floor, baby. Such a big track, isn't it? Kamal chose this one, saying Radio Wilder. This is the one that just always gets me up and about in the morning. You that the Mica Radio Network is exclusive radio partner for the Diwali Story. It's a musical that sold out the Royal Albert Hall and now arrives at the OVO or Wembley Arena on Sunday the 27th of September. Now the student pre-show takes place from 5 to 5:45, and then the main event is from 6:15 p.m. to 9:30 p.m. created by Sanathan Events founder Nitin Palan, MBE, and featuring the choreography from the world famous Bollywood dance school team. The English language production brings the Ramayana to life with not one, not two, not three, but four chapters and a bespoke 7-song soundtrack with a full international cast. This, ladies and gents, is a pure dhamaka you don't want to miss. 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
0: Now, I'm going to be a little bit biased with this one and say it's probably one of the best episodes ever, and that's because your girl Radio Wally features in it. And this time, I'm not hosting, because this is the Leica Presenters Takeover episode. We're on a round table, and it's an epic conversation with myself, Donnie, Bally, Annika, Ruby, and Anissa. We're talking everything from the sacrifices we made for our careers all the way across to these unexpected challenges that we never thought we would encounter in our careers. It's an episode that's real, raw, honest, and we talk about what it takes to not only enter the industry but then to stay in this industry. So if you've ever been curious about what life outside of the mic is like, what presenters have really gone through to get behind this mic and everything in between, then ladies and gents, this is the episode for you, full of mar dhal masala, reality, and just a good old giggle. And plenty of sher o shairi, some gana shana bhi ho raha hai. Everything is happening in the Leica Presenters Takeover Roundtable Conversation. It is Leica Extra, the sound of British Asian generation, available on a multitude of major streaming platforms, including Spotify, YouTube, Amazon, Apple, and more.
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0: Right, let's do this. Two beautiful tracks. We go back to back. Choices by Amit and Kavita. Enjoy. Turn the volume up nice and high. And is gaane ke liye ab baithe baithe bhi sun sakte ho.

0: 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Big shouts going out to Bile saying, oh my God, Radio Wiley, I was thinking about this track today, but I didn't get time to message you. There you go, Bile. See, we're in tune, baby.
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0: Of course, it was Dil to Pagale. Well done. You all had the answer right. Sham, you were the first one. Lots of love to you. Let's go for the next one.
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0: I told you we were going more musical. Let's talk, because there's so many epic requests today. I've had about four or five of you request this one. The Chalo Bhumpadi!

0: such a beautiful track. And of course, got my water fields all over this one. Madhuri on the big part of that. I'm a very happy Radio Wally today. Big shouts going out to Jay Shree Lockton and Lissy saying, hey Radio Wally, really enjoying everyone else's request today. Absolutely great. So great that I don't even need to request anything. Oh, I love that.
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0: मीठा मीठा दर्द कराना, ये वो तीखा वाला प्यार लग रहा है। Well, we need to see what's happening around the globe right now. Let's do this. Let's squeeze in one last big track.
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0: Big shouts going out to Mr. Joshi on your absolute epic and well-deserved news today. Very proud of you. Keep smashing it. Keep shining. And keep the 2.0 alive. So, chalo, milte hain news ke baad.

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2: The top stories this hour. Police say they're still trying to work out the motive for Anne Widdicombe's death. A man's now been charged with murder. 28-year-old Joshua Kerry from Rotherham is accused of killing the former MP at her home on Dartmoor nearly 2 weeks ago. Andy Burnham's named the most senior members of his cabinet after walking into Downing Street as Prime Minister. John Healey becomes Chancellor, Ed Miliband is the Foreign Secretary, while Shabana Mahmood stays on as Home Secretary. Yvette Cooper moves to Health. Mr Burnham's promised to change politics as he got the keys to Number 10 earlier, setting out his top priority.
3: That work starts now. I will soon go through that door behind me and issue my first instruction: to end rough sleeping in our country.
2: He's also pledged to give the public breathing room over the cost of living. Meanwhile, his predecessor, Sir Keir Starmer, delivered his final speech as Prime Minister outside Downing Street.
4: The most humbling aspect of this job is the front row seat you get to witness the greatest things of this country in action. To see every day immeasurable acts of resolve, grit, decency and compassion.
2: Critics claim Mr Burnham's entering office without a clear plan. And Newcastle legend Alan Shearer's paid tribute to his hero, manager and friend following the death of Kevin Keegan, aged 75. As well as being a player at St James's Park, he managed the North East club twice. Keegan was always happy to interact with the fans, even when they were disappointed at the sale of leading goalscorer Andy Cole to Manchester United in 1995.
5: If it doesn't work, you know, I know what the implications are.
6: If I make a mess of it, you chant, need a goal. You know I'm a goal. But I understand your problems. Leave it with us.
2: The former England boss had been fighting stage 4 cancer. From Sky News, I'm Fader Silver.
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7: 2 minutes past nine. Good evening. You're tuned in to Leica, looking at that weather for you now. We have got a cool, cloudy and light-winded night ahead of us tonight. A minimum of 14 degrees across the region. And of course, tomorrow, another dry and a cloudy day ahead. Sunny spells will start developing in the late afternoon, which will leave us with a maximum of 27 degrees.
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7: Shukriya, Karam Meherbani, for the beautiful messages you've been personifying. It's the Lazy Lounge. We're going to wind down. We're going to relax. We're going to get ready for the night ahead. Two beautiful tracks. We're going to kick off Is Style, Sir. Let's do this.
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0: such a beautiful track, isn't it? Then I had Fateh Khan on the vocals. Tenu Samjha before this. Chal Tere Ishq Mein, another one of my favourites. Praveen, lots and lots of love going out to you on your evening walk. Sharing your sunset pictures with me. They look an absolute dream. Keep those pictures rolling and keep those messages going. Let me know you're part of the party tonight.
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0: such a beautiful, beautiful track. I mean, let's be honest, who does not know this one? Alka Yagnik aur Udit Narayan ki awaaz. Rab kare tujhko bhi pyaar ho jaye was, of course, Mujhse Shaadi Karoge. So many right answers. Sham and Nishma, I believe you guys were the first ones in with the right answer.
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0: 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It's that time, something hatke, something bachke. It's your Lazy Lounge special. Let's do this. And this one is a very, very dear friend of mine. It's Tasha Tarr, and she's brought together not one, but two beautiful tracks with her vocals. Let's check it out together.
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2: 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The songs that touched millions. She's coming to London. Soon.
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0: such a beautiful one, isn't it? 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Time now though for the feel good track of the hour.
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0: That's right. 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

0: Such a beautiful one, isn't it? 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So whether your mum is with you now, or she's now an angel in the sky, this one is dedicated to har ek maa aur mata jiski barabari koi nahi kar sakta hai. And with that, it's time for me to tell you how much I love you, but I've got to be leaving you, of course, with the vocals of Sunidhi Chauhan, followed by a beautiful, beautiful song by somebody else who's a star in the skies. 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
2: The top stories this hour. Andy Burnham's entry into number 10 sees the making of a new top team. Just recently, Angela Rayner was appointed Housing Secretary, a role once held under Sir Keir Starmer's leadership. Lucy Powell's now in education and John Healey replaces Rachel Reeves as Chancellor. In his first speech as Prime Minister, Andy Burnham's promised change while acknowledging a dissatisfaction among the British public.
3: I know people at home are fed up with politics. I hear you. We have not been good enough and we need to be better. We will be. We will make this moment a circuit breaker for Britain.
2: Standing outside his new home on Downing Street, the UK's seventh PM in a decade announced his first instruction is to end rough sleeping. He's also promising to tackle the cost of living, but the Makerfield MPs also warned the changes can't be done overnight and will unveil a 10-year plan later this year. Earlier, his predecessor, Sir Keir Starmer, declared his work is done as he delivered his final speech as PM, referencing unity.
4: Our enemies will stop at nothing to divide us. It is vital that we remember the greatness of the Britain all around us, that we can change our country for the better, and we can unite different people under our common flag if we don't succumb to that division.
2: Elsewhere, a man's been charged with the murder of former MP Anne Widdecombe. She was found at her home on Dartmoor earlier this month. 28-year-old Joshua Kerry from Rotherham will appear in court tomorrow. Assistant Commissioner Lawrence Taylor's head of National Counter-Terrorism Policing.
5: Determining the motivation, including any possible political motivation, remains an active avenue of investigation for our detectives. And as with all murder investigations, understanding the why is a key part of our inquiries.
2: And former England manager and captain Kevin Keegan has died aged 75. The two-time Ballon d'Or winner was fighting cancer. From Sky News, I'm Faye De Silva.
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7: Hey up, it's me, Raj Patton. 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All the usual grand musty, entertainment, business, sports, all the latest news headlines. 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That's me, Raj Patton, on Drive.
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2: The top stories this hour. Andy Burnham has been assembling his new cabinet after becoming Britain's fifth Prime Minister in 4 years. John Healey has been appointed Chancellor, replacing Rachel Reeves. He's promising to deliver fiscal credibility while meeting defence commitments in a more dangerous world.
3: Just great to be back in the Treasury after nearly 20 years, and just a huge honour to be here as Chancellor. I want to first thank my predecessor, our previous Chancellor, Rachel Reeves, for all the service she's given this country.
2: Ed Miliband is the new Foreign Secretary, while David Lammy has left his roles as Justice Secretary and Deputy Prime Minister. In his first speech outside Number 10, Mr Burnham said his first priority is ending rough sleeping while promising action on the cost of living and shifting power out of Whitehall. He says change won't happen overnight and has promised to set out a 10-year plan later this year. Earlier, Sir Keir Starmer said his work is done as he delivered his final speech before leaving Downing Street. A man's been charged with the murder of former Conservative Minister Anne Widdecombe. 28-year-old Joshua Kerry from Rotherham will appear in court tomorrow after Widdecombe was found dead at her home on Dartmoor earlier this month. Newcastle United fans have laid flowers outside St James's Park following the death of Kevin Keegan. The former England manager and Newcastle player and boss has died at the age of 75 after battling stage 4 cancer. Former Newcastle striker Mickey Quinns paid tribute to his friend.
4: As a Liverpool fan growing up in the 70s, I idolised him. And then we were on the after-dinner circuit a few times. As a man, he had time for everyone. And he'd speak to everyone individually, sign an autograph. He was a proper, proper fella.
2: And controversial influencer Andrew Tate and his brother Tristan have appeared in a federal courtroom in Miami. It marks the beginning of extradition proceedings to the UK over new charges, including rape and sex trafficking. From Sky News, I'm Daisy Steele.
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2: The top stories this hour. Andy Burnham's been putting the finishing touches to his new cabinet after taking office as Britain's fifth Prime Minister in 4 years. John Healey has replaced Rachel Reeves as Chancellor, while Ed Miliband becomes Foreign Secretary, Angela Rayner returns as Housing Secretary, Shabana Mahmood remains Home Secretary, and Wes Streeting takes over at Defence. In his first address outside Number 10, Burnham pledged to end rough sleeping, ease the cost of living, and move power out of Whitehall.
3: That work starts now. I will soon go through that door behind me and issue my first instruction to end rough sleeping in our country.
2: He acknowledged change would take time, promising a 10-year plan later this year. Earlier, Sir Keir Starmer said his work is done as he delivered his farewell speech before leaving Downing Street. A man's been charged with the murder of Anne Widdecombe. The former Conservative MP was found at her home on Dartmoor earlier this month. 28-year-old Joshua Kerry from Rotherham will appear in court later today. Former England manager and captain Kevin Keegan has died, aged 75. The two-time Ballon d'Or winner announced last month he'd been diagnosed with stage 4 cancer. He enjoyed an illustrious playing career with Liverpool and Newcastle and had two spells in charge at St James's Park. With Newcastle and Manchester United battling for the 1995 Premier League title, Keegan reacted angrily to comments made by Alex Ferguson. His rant on Sky Sports was cemented in top-flight folklore.
4: You can tell him now, if you're watching it, we're still fighting for this title and he's got to go to Middlesbrough and get something. And I'll tell you, honestly, I will love it if we beat them. Love it.
2: Controversial influencer Andrew Tate and his brother Tristan have appeared in court in Florida after the UK requested their extradition to face new charges, including rape and human trafficking. The pair deny all wrongdoing. From Sky News, I'm Daisy Steele.
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2: The top stories this hour. The new Chancellor says helping families with the cost of living is the government's immediate priority as Andy Burnham's new cabinet gets to work.
3: The Prime Minister and I have talked about how we will work in lockstep to meet the fiscal rules with a buffer against uncertainty and how we'll make life more affordable for working people right across the UK.
2: John Healey has replaced Rachel Reeves as Chancellor. Ed Miliband has become Foreign Secretary. Angela Rayner returns as Housing Secretary. Shabana Mahmood remains Home Secretary. And Wes Streeting is the new Defence Secretary. The new Prime Minister has promised to unveil his first cost of living measures today as part of what he calls a circuit breaker for Britain. An inquest into the death of Anne Widdecombe will open in Exeter this morning. The former Conservative minister, who later joined Reform, was found dead at her home on Dartmoor earlier this month. Yesterday, a 28-year-old suspect was charged with her murder. Controversial influencer Andrew Tate and his brother Tristan have appeared in court in Florida after the UK requested their extradition to face new charges, including rape and human trafficking. The pair, who deny all wrongdoing, say they'll fight extradition and claim the case against them is politically motivated. Newcastle fans have been paying tribute to Kevin Keegan following their former player and manager's death, aged 75.
4: He saved the club. We were going into the third division. We were going nowhere. We were going out of business. He saved the club. This wouldn't be here if it wasn't for him. That's why he's King Kev. That's why he's a legend.
5: He got promoted. He attracted the legs of Beardsley and modelling the team and made them better players. His impact on the club's just, you can't measure it.
2: Keegan also enjoyed a trophy-laden spell at Liverpool and was named World Player of the Year twice and captained and managed England. He died following a battle with cancer. And Lionel Messi says the pain of